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1: It's summertime. It's time for you to relax, to cool down, and to drink a tall glass of iced tea, and to drink in all of the wonderful songs we have to share with you tonight. Do yourself a favor and spoil yourself for the next few hours. We're here to help you do that.

0: you've called the Delilah Show. Who's this?
1: Hi, Delilah. This is Chris.
0: What can I do for you?
1: Well, I'm hoping that you could play a song for me tonight. It's for my son. He's 17, and he has been the most incredible gift that God could give me in my life. And I've raised him pretty much on my own. And I knew there would come a day when he would want to go live with his dad. And I tried to explain to him when I said, you know, if this is what you want to do, I will totally support you 120%. And I think it's great that you want to get to know your dad and you want to spend some time with him, and you'll always have a place to come home to no matter what. And he said to me the other night, he was real quiet, and I said, Mike, what's going on? And he says, Mom, I don't want to feel like I'm betraying you. And my heart sank. I said, how could you think that you would be betraying me? He said, because you've raised me, Mom. And I said, Michael, you know what? I want you to know it's okay. If you want to go, I think that's great. I have no problems with that. And you would never, that would never be something that would cross my mind. And he just kind of looked at me and smiled and said, that's why I love you, Mom. And I want a special song for him.
0: What a great kid.
1: He's phenomenal.
0: It sounds like you two have a wonderful, open, loving, accepting, fabulous relationship.
1: We do. I couldn't ask for anything more. I mean, he's totally neat. And to see him grow into the young man that he's growing into, I'm so proud of him. I am so proud of him.

0: helping you to relax and unwind on a Wednesday night. How's your heart tonight? Are you in a secure, loving, committed relationship? Or are you partnered with somebody that's driving you crazy because you don't know if they're honest, you don't know who they're with, you don't know what they're doing with other people, you can't trust them because they've lied to you in the past? That makes you crazy. And they're not going to change. You can't make them change. No amount. This was something so hard for me to learn, that no amount of love or goodness on my part was going to cause somebody who is not faithful to change on their part. No amount of love or goodness. I thought I could love people out of their addictions. I thought I could love people so much that they would stop getting high, they would stop getting drunk, they would stop cheating. And it doesn't work that way. All you can do is love them and then set healthy boundaries so they don't destroy your life. Hard, hard lesson for me to learn. Took me years to learn that lesson. First in love and then in my family dynamics. Hard to learn that lesson. But if you are in a relationship where you are being used or lied to, please listen to Mama Delilah. You deserve better than that. You deserve to be cherished, to be respected, to be honored. Okay? Enough said. We'll be back. You're listening to Delilah on Wish 99.7.
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0: Michaela, what can I do for you?
1: I just want to tell you my story about the man that I'm with, the love of my life, my inspiration and dreams.
0: Who is the love of your life, the inspiration, the dreams, the one who makes your heart go pitter-pat?
1: His name is Alex, and we've known each other, it'll be 28 years that we've been in and out of each other's lives.
0: So are we in or out right now?
1: We're in.
0: Now is an in.
1: Now is an in.
0: Now is an in. And are we thinking there's going to be an out in the near future, or are we going to stay in?
1: We're going to stay in.
0: Are we going to make this permanent?
1: I hope so. I don't want another in.
0: So you've known Alex most of your life, it sounds like.
1: Yeah, 4 months before I turned 16, I met him.
0: And you've loved him how long?
1: Since the moment I saw him.
0: Well, I'm glad it's back in, because if you love him like that, you love him bad, sister.

earlier I was talking about healthy relationships, nurturing relationships. And the other side of that coin is being in unstable relationships. Insecure love isn't love at all. Real love is honest. Real love is kind. Real love is there for you no matter what. Real love endures the trials and tribulations of life. But insecure love, love that says, I'm going to punish you by not talking to you if you don't do things the way I want. I'm going to hurt you if you don't allow me to take advantage of you. That's not love, honey. If you are looking for love, slow down. One small piece of advice, do not rush in. So many times in my life, I ignored red flags, not little red flags, big red flags, because I so desperately wanted to be loved. And I didn't feel lovable. So instead of rushing into a relationship with somebody that may not honor you or respect you, get involved in your own life. Live life to the fullest. Follow your passions and your dreams. Learn to dance. Learn to paint. Join a club. Go work out. Go for walks. Do things you love to do. Adopt a dog or a cat. Get involved with the community. And there, you're going to find like-minded people that love living life.

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0: Brad. What can I do for you?
1: I've been trying to call you for weeks, and I sent you an email, too. I've been listening to your show for years.
0: Well, I'm glad you made it through. I'm glad we're actually talking. And tell me, who is on your heart tonight?
1: My ex, Crystal.
0: Your ex. Ex-girlfriend, ex-wife, ex-what?
1: Ex-girlfriend. We were talking about getting married, and then some things happened, and we decided to just be friends until I could square away a situation. And
0: Brad. You got to know if you call Delilah and you say some stuff happened.
1: I know. I got to go.
0: I am not going to let you get away with that. You know that.
1: Okay. I was in the Army, and I separated from my wife, and we've been separated for over 2 years, but I haven't been able to get my divorce finalized yet. We haven't seen each other in over 2 years. We haven't lived together, but the paperwork for the divorce isn't finished.
0: Mm-hmm.
1: So we decided to just be friends until my divorce was finalized. And then just being friends was really getting to me, and I guess I sort of got a little bit, I don't know if you could say possessive, because I didn't tell her what she could or couldn't do. I just always wanted to know where she was.
0: Where she was and who she was there with.
1: Yes.
0: Mm-hmm. And she's saying, who are you to question me since you're still married?
1: Exactly.
0: Yeah. So now you're just friends, and you're going, oh, my word, I love her.
1: Well, actually, right this minute, we're not even talking right this minute because of me questioning her. I just want her to know that I do love her, and I'm sorry if I want to see it, what I said, for being seductive.
0: I will play a song for you, and I hope things work out the way they're supposed to work out.
1: All right, thank you.

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1: Are you missing someone? Earlier tonight I was talking about missing someone and how it's not about how long it's been or how much time you've spent together. It's about those precious moments when you're doing something or seeing something or tasting something and you wish they were there to share that moment with you.

0: Hi, welcome to the Delilah Show. Sabrina, what can I do for you?
1: I would like you to play a song for me, by Journey.
0: Which one? Open Arms?
1: Yep, you got it.
0: Open Arms. Who's it for, honey?
1: This is for Gilbert Ayala.
0: And what do you want to tell Gilbert?
1: Just tell him that I care a lot about him and to take care of himself.
0: To take care of himself?
1: Yes, ma'am.
0: So does that mean he's not in your life right now?
1: He is. He's just a really good friend. We were actually together just not that long ago, but we had some problems, so we had to split up, but we are still friends, so...
0: And you're missing him more than... and it's driving you crazy.
1: No, I'm actually still with him, but we're just roommates for here for now.
0: Okay, that's got to be really tough, because I can tell in your voice you're stupid in love with this guy. You can't admit it, though, can you?
1: No. But yeah, obviously, yeah.
0: Okay, it'll be our little secret, all right?
1: All right.
0: All right. Good luck, hon.
1: Thank you, Delilah.

0: Blaze of Faith makes stunningly good-looking eyeglasses. I should know, they're the only glasses I wear. The Eyes of Faith team, Jim and Amy, and others have put a plan together to provide you with an eye exam, as well as providing one to someone else less fortunate living in Ghana. 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One example, a 7-year-old boy was recently given new, much-needed eyeglasses. 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Tonight's Delilah's Dilemma reads, my name is Tyler. I'm 19 years old. I've been very close to my friend. She is a wonderful, beautiful girl that just recently broke up with her boyfriend and became single. I have liked my friend for a while, which I told her about. We always hang out, basically every chance we get. We talk all the time. But today when we were hanging out, she told me she likes someone else. I was devastated. Of course, I supported her, trying to give her advice, but I really don't think she knows how much I'm attracted to her. I am extremely hurt, and I don't know what to do. I would really love some of your Mother Delilah advice. I don't want to lose my chance to be with her in a relationship, but I am afraid she doesn't realize that I want to be in a dating relationship. I'm also scared to bring it up because I don't want to hurt our friendship. Please help me. I need some advice from Tyler. Tyler, I will have my mother advice for you coming up next. 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

Tonight's Delilah's Dilemma is one that I hear often. Two people hanging out a lot, best friends. One of them decides they like the other one in a relationship dating sort of way and doesn't know how to broach it. Tyler, man, you got to be bold. You have to tell her how you feel and run the risk of her not feeling the same way. Because if you don't, and she ends up involved with somebody else, you may never forgive yourself. So here's what you're going to have to do. You're going to have to find a way to say, I understand if you don't have the same attraction. I get that. But you need to know that I think you are the most beautiful, wonderful young lady to ever walk the face of the earth. And hope and pray that the feelings are mutual. If not, then you've given her an out when you said, I understand you may not feel the same way, but I have to let you know how I feel. Okay? Because the last thing in the world you want is to live a life of regrets for what you didn't say. If she's truly your friend, she will be your friend, even if you two are not in a dating relationship. If this causes her to not want to be your friend, then she wasn't a very good friend to begin with, Tyler. Good luck, young man. God bless. And I hope that you write me back with very good news.

me ask you this. Is there someone in your life who is acting crazy? Maybe they're like a Dr. Jekyll and Mr. Hyde. One minute they're so nice and so excited and so encouraging and gosh, everything is great. And then the next minute they're flipping out and you can't figure out why. Do not let someone else's behavior steal your joy. Let me say that again. Do not, listen up now, do not let someone else's behavior steal your joy. You cannot let another person's problems, their drinking, their drugging, their lying, their mood swings, their PMS, their fill in the blank. You cannot let that steal your joy. There are times when you have to totally focus on someone else. I understand that when your child is sick, when your mother is sick, when you've got that sort of stress going on. But even in the midst of those situations, you can still have joy and inner peace. If you don't have inner peace, if you're feeling all tied and twisted in knots, it's probably because you are letting someone else steal your joy and your peace of mind. Well, they're not actually stealing it. You're giving it up. You're giving it away. I'm here tonight to help you not do that, to help you find a corner of peace. You're listening to Delilah.

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0: Hi, my name is Sandy, and I am calling because I have went through 2 years of losing my daughter. And the best blessing has happened to me and her father. It brought us closer together. And the last 3 weeks, we've been communicating very well. It's my first husband, and we've been divorced for at least 25 years. I'm going to say I lied. I apologize. I'm going to say at least 20 years.
1: Okay. And you lost your daughter.
0: My daughter's 24, and 2 years ago. So I just wanted to share that. Maybe our life is turning around. Maybe God blessed us, I know, through our daughter. And I know he's happy. And I know.
1: So are you telling me you're falling in love with your ex-husband?
0: I've always cared for him.
1: I didn't ask if you always cared for him. I said, are you falling in love?
0: Yes, I am.
1: Well, I remember the call when...
0: You even gave me a candle. You mailed it to me. Yes. And I would love for you to pray with me again tonight that everything works out and everything goes well between us. I'm good.

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1: Helping you to connect with the people in your life, your family, your friends, your children, your sweetheart. To get honest, to get real, and to unburden your soul. I'm glad that you are here with us tonight. 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
1: Hi.
0: Welcome to the Delilah Show. What can I do for you?
1: I would just like you to pick a song for my girlfriend, who's just totally made my life absolutely wonderful for the last 3 months.
0: What's her name?
1: Denise.
0: So you're still walking on cloud nine?
1: I'm extremely happy, and I just want her to know, and I want the whole world to know that I love her very much, and that I won't treat her as badly as some other people have treated her in her past. I hope that she can just love what I can give her.
0: So she's got to learn to trust again, maybe?
1: Well, she does a lot. She trusts me, but she's been treated very poorly in the past, and she has trouble giving it all away.
0: Again. Well, I hope she's able to let those walls down and let you into her heart. I'll play a song for you next.
1: All right.

0: The birds, the bees, the animals, even plants don't have to be reminded to breathe. If my horse gets an energy burst and runs back and forth across the field a couple of times, his nostrils flare and he breathes deep. Plants inhale and exhale. And yet we forget how important it is to slow down and take a deep breath. 5 or 10 deep breaths will change your attitude. Really will. When I am losing it, when I am throwing a fit, when I'm going cray-cray, if I can just stop myself and breathe deep 4 or 5 times, I can diffuse my temper, my anger, most of the time. Unless you start arguing with me, in which case all bets are off. Breathe deep tonight, my friend. Take a deep breath. Breathe deep, and with every deep breath you take, say a prayer. Thank you for life, for breath, for love, for opportunities. Come on in, breathe deep, and enjoy the night with me. 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

Kathy wrote me a letter, and the title of it on her email message is Why Our Marriage Lasted. Kathy writes, I've been married for 38 years, and sometimes I'm surprised it lasted longer than 5 minutes. I was sitting here listening to you, wondering what keeps people together for so long, because there are some really, really rough spots. And don't let anyone tell you differently. We fight, we disagree sometimes on small stuff, but we agree on the big stuff, and we wouldn't know what to do without each other. In 38 years, he's never left the toilet seat up, and he refills the toilet paper, so he can't be all that bad. We have a history together, good, bad, and indifferent, and I wouldn't change anything. I now have MS, and my husband does an awful lot for us. He shops, works, cooks, laundry. You know, the stuff that I used to do, but he doesn't complain as long as I leave him to his ESPN. Thanks for letting me share my story about my supportive husband from Kathy.

0: It is time for me to slip out of here and take off into the darkness. I hope you have a wonderful, wonderful day tomorrow. I hope you had a great night tonight. And do me a favor. Take some time out of your busy schedule to slow down and love someone. 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

0: Hi, thank you for calling the Delilah Show. Who is this?
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0: Welcome to the Delilah Show. What can I do for you?
1: I recently met someone, and right now we're taking a break, and I don't know how it's going to turn out.
0: Taking a break, what does that mean?
1: We're not seeing each other right now.
0: Why would you not know how that's going to turn out? Why would you want to be with somebody who doesn't want to see you right now?
1: You know what? That's what I'm trying to figure out.
0: If somebody is into you and is the one for you and is the person that God has chosen for you to spend your life with, that somebody is going to be going crazy if he can't see you for a week.
1: Exactly.
0: If somebody is your lifelong love, your other half, that someone won't be able to stay away from you.
1: That's true. I know that's what I'm trying to figure out about all this.
0: There's nothing to figure out. If he doesn't want to be with you, if he's saying, all right, now I don't want to be with you, why would you even think twice about him?
1: I should just walk away and let it go.
0: So what's stopping you? What has stolen your faith in yourself? Where did that get lost along the way?
1: I don't know. I wonder that myself. I don't know. I'm just trying to figure it out.
0: Okay, well, figure that out and figure out how to delete his numbers.
1: I know.
0: All right, because you deserve to be adored. Don't settle for less.
1: Thank you.
0: Good night.
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17: A beautiful day today with sunshine and low humidity. We'll see high temperatures push into the low 80s. Clear and comfortable tonight. Overnight temperatures dip into the mid to upper 50s. We'll start to see some more clouds on Friday. Temperatures still close to average in the low 80s. From the Channel 11 Severe Weather Center, I'm Addis Huclo for Wish 99.7.

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5: 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Hi, it's Jordan Klein in the morning. It is 5:42, and welcome to a Thursday. It's July 30th. And here are the three things you need to know as you head out the door this morning. Westinghouse is moving its historic Atom Smasher from Forest Hills

0: series with the Reds tonight at 7:10. And those are the three things that you need to know as you head out the door this morning.
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4: A beautiful day today with sunshine and low humidity. We'll see high temperatures push into the low 80s. Clear and comfortable tonight. Overnight temperatures dip into the mid to upper 50s. We'll start to see some more clouds on Friday. Temperatures still close to average in the low 80s. From the Channel 11 Severe Weather Center, I'm Addison Uclow for Wish 99.7.
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99.7 is Jordan Klein in the morning. And you know what the worst part is? Is having to sneeze right before you turn on the microphone. And you're trying to kill the urge. I did it. I mastered it. Thursday's going pretty well so far. It's Joan Jett on Y100.

98.7. It's Jordan Klein in the morning. And yeah, coming up a little bit later this morning, I'll have your tickets for How the Grinch Stole Christmas musical, The Benedum. It's coming up at 8:50. 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

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It's Jordan Klein in the morning, playing the most music for your workday and doing it commercial-free at 8 o'clock at 6:07. Coming up in minutes, we're talking about back to school because it is almost that time and it's getting expensive and taking up a lot of time. I'll explain coming up in minutes and also talking a little bit about the difference between Gen X and millennial parents. Oh, that's always a good time.

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0: Pittsburgh's Wish 99.7 is Jordan Klein in the morning. Sunshine today. We'll see a high of 82. Back to school season doesn't just drain parents' wallets, it puts serious mileage on the family car. A new survey finds millennial parents spend an average of 38 minutes a day driving kids to school and activities. Over the year, that adds up to nearly 7,000 minutes, or about 15 full work days behind the wheel. 77% say the school year makes life more hectic between rising supply costs, packed schedules, lost sleep, and the nightly question that nobody wants to answer, what's for dinner? Yeah, well, meanwhile, parents of Gen Xers, they couldn't wait for us to turn 16 so we could drive ourselves. Or maybe that was just my parents. I'm not sure. Until then, they handed us a house key. They pointed us toward the bus stop and said, see you when the streetlights come on. Well, today's parents are basically unpaid chauffeurs. Gen X, well, we were released into the wild with a Pop-Tart and directions.
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20: A beautiful day today with sunshine and low humidity. We'll see high temperatures push into the low 80s. Clear and comfortable tonight. Overnight temperatures dip into the mid to upper 50s. We'll start to see some more clouds on Friday. Temperatures still close to average in the low 80s. From the Channel 11 Severe Weather Center, I'm at Addis Uclow for Wish 99.7.

You know what's so funny? I just did that story about back to school and immediately get anxiety still. I just turned 50 years old and I'm still getting anxiety from back to school. Oh, I'm so glad it's over. Oh, I don't have to deal with that. Don't even have kids to go through it with. Whew, and that's okay. And I'm okay with that. Here's Michael Jackson on Wish 99.7.

Pittsburgh's Wish 99.7. It's Jordan Klein in the morning. It is 6:32. I'm going to have the three things that you need to know as you head out the door this morning coming up, and some great news about the Cayman Science Center. It's on the way in minutes. Here's Brian Adams.

0: Pittsburgh's Wish 99.7. It's Jordan Klein in the morning. It is 6:43. It's going to be a really nice day today. Lots of sunshine with a high of 82.
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0: Diamondbacks 3-0 yesterday. They head to Cincinnati for a four-game series with the Reds tonight at 7:10. And those are the three things that you need to know as you head out the door this morning.
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2: A beautiful day today with sunshine and low humidity. We'll see high temperatures push into the low 80s. Clear and comfortable tonight. Overnight temperatures dip into the mid to upper 50s. We'll start to see some more clouds on Friday. Temperatures still close to average in the low 80s. From the Channel 11 Severe Weather Center, I'm Addison Clough for Wish 99.7.
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Pittsburgh's Wish 99.7 is Jordan Klein in the morning at 6:53. Now, I know it's going to be in the 80s today. I get that. But coming up a little bit later this morning at 8:50, we're celebrating Christmas in July and testing your knowledge on Christmas music. They're just song clips, nothing major. Don't get too excited.

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to Wish 99.7. It's Jordan Klein in the morning and getting ready for a brand new impossible question up for grabs. A pair of tickets to see Leonette and Friends when they come to Jurgles September 16th and 17th. It's on the way in minutes.

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6: All right, this time we're talking about everybody, not just women. 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The average American now only does this 27 times a year. What do you think it is? Text me at 412-333-WISH. 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Once again, the average American now only does this 27 times a year. 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
18: A beautiful day today with sunshine and low humidity. We'll see high temperatures push into the low 80s. Clear and comfortable tonight. Overnight temperatures dip into the mid to upper 50s. We'll start to see some more clouds on Friday. Temperatures still close to average in the low 80s. From the Channel 11 Severe Weather Center, I'm Addis Uclow for Wish 99.7.

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1: The average American now only does this 27 times a year. What do you think it is? Let's take a look at your text guesses. We've got Grant saying fill up gas tank, Carol saying grocery shop, Debbie with eat out. Lauren saying washing their sheets. Man, I hope they do it a lot more than that. Damon saying making their bed. Washing bed sheets is Emily. Going to the gym and filling up their gas tank. It's all great guesses, but none of those are correct. Now, I don't even know that I've done this 27 times this year. Had to think about it. I don't know. I think it's only maybe just a couple times. I don't know. What do you think it is? The average American now only does this 27 times a year. Text your guesses at 412-333-WISH, 412-333-9474.

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1: The average American now only does this 27 times a year. Now, let's compare this back to the year 2000, where it was done 150 times a year, if you were average. All right, let's take a look at some of your text guesses. We got Shannon saying check your credit card balance, get a paycheck. Shannon with grocery shop, Justin with going to church, Joseph saying calling off of work, Leo saying washing their car, Shelby with having a night out, more washing cars, Tom saying checking the batteries on their smoke detectors, and Melanie saying banking. All great guesses, none of those are correct. The average American now only does this 27 times a year. Now let's compare this back to the year 2000 when we probably did this about 150 times a year if you were average. Text me with your answers, 412-333-WISH, 412-333-9474.

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3: Yes, hi.
2: Hi, it's Jordan from Wish 99.7. How are you?
3: Oh, I'm doing fine. Good morning to you.
2: Good morning to you. I am, clearly I need another cup of coffee. I'll tell you what, you are sharp as a tack. You were the first one to get it in, but now people are starting to figure it out. They're trying, you know, they're connecting the dots now and go, what were we doing 26 years ago more often than now? I did see this at the grocery store not too long ago. A woman did this in front of me in line at the grocery store, and I thought, what the heck? Like, people still do this? I'm like, what?
3: Yeah.
2: The average American now only does this 27 times a year. It was back in the year 2000, about 150 times a year we were doing this. So, Jeremy, what's the answer?
3: The answer is writing a check.
2: Writing a check! When is the last time I wrote a check? And I don't think I've done it yet this year. I think it's been over a year since I've written a check. Well, when I saw that lady at the grocery store, I was kind of taken aback, and I thought, well, am I supposed to pay with my firstborn or like a beaver pelt or something? Because, I mean, that's how I felt at the grocery store. I'm like, wow, they still do that? Okay.
3: Yeah, right. Yeah, I haven't seen it in a store in a long time.
2: Yeah. Jeremy, where are you listening from today?
3: I am in Washington.
2: Well, Jeremy, we're going to hook you up with a pair of tickets to see Leonid and Friends. Now, this is the Music of Chicago, which is one of my favorites. They're coming to Jurgle's Rhythm Grill September 16th and 17th, and you're going to be there.
3: Oh, that's awesome. Thank you so much.
2: Once again, the average American now only does this 27 times a year, and that is write a check. We'll have a brand new impossible question coming up tomorrow morning at 7:10 on Wish 99.7.
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15: A beautiful day today with sunshine and low humidity. We'll see high temperatures push into the low 80s. Clear and comfortable tonight. Overnight temperatures dip into the mid to upper 50s. We'll start to see some more clouds on Friday. Temperatures still close to average in the low 80s. From the Channel 11 Severe Weather Center, I'm Addis Uclow for Wish 99.7.
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Pittsburgh's Wish 99.7. It's Jordan Klein in the morning at 7:52. Lots of sunshine. It's going to be a beautiful day. And we're also kicking off a commercial-free hour for you right now. We're Stevie Nicks.

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Pittsburgh's Wish 99.7. It's Jordan Klein in the morning. Coming up at 8:50, I've got a chance for you to score a family four-pack of tickets to see Dr. Seuss's How the Grinch Stole Christmas, the musical. It's coming to the Benedum Center November 24th through the 29th. Your chance to win that is on the way.

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1: 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It's Jordan Klein in the morning, and it's going to be an absolutely gorgeous day today. Lots of sunshine, as you can see. We'll see a high of 82 as we continue through a commercial-free hour on Wish 99.7. Good morning.

Pittsburgh's Wish 99.7. It's Jordan Klein in the morning. It is 8:50. And guess what? It is time to play the Christmas in July Jingle Bell Jam. With your chance to score a family four-pack of tickets to see Dr. Seuss's How the Grinch Stole Christmas, the musical, which is coming to the Benedum Center November 24th through the 29th. Now, here's how it works. Your radio isn't broken. Trust me. You are about to hear three Christmas song clips. If you are the first one to identify all three song titles, I don't need the artist, just the song titles, and you do it in order, you're going to win. Yeah, simple as that. Are you ready? Here is today's Jingle Bell Jam.

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I just need the song titles. I need them in order, and you can text those answers in now at 412-333-WISH, 412-333-9474 once again.

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0: Well, congratulations to Jody from Center Township. She got him in first, and she got him correct. And that's what counts, right? All right. If you wanted to know the three clips, it was Blue Christmas, followed by Santa Baby, and White Christmas. Jody just scored herself a family four-pack of tickets. See Dr. Seuss, How the Grinch Stole Christmas, the musical at the Benedum Center. It's starting November 24th through the 29th. We'll have another chance for you to win coming up tomorrow morning at 8:50. Right now, it's Aerosmith on Wish 99.7.

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Today's hits and yesterday's favorites. So jealous if you are headed to Steelers training camp because it's just another gorgeous day out there. 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We'll see a high of 82 with Miley Cyrus on Wish 99.7.

If you are in need of a girl's day out, well then, I sure hope you will join me this Saturday at the Shadyside Sidewalk Sale for a little retail therapy. Some great deals. I'm going to be there broadcasting live from noon until 2. Can't wait to see you. Here's Naked Eyes on Wish 99.7. I woke up.

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All right, we were just talking about retail therapy, but how about some massage therapy, some pampering? 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

workday is starting off good. I'm looking forward to hanging out with you. I'm Melanie with Wish 99.7. Whitney of Mars, appreciate you wishing at work today. Enjoying today's hits and yesterday's.

I saw on the news last night there were so many fans watching our Steelers practice. Are you going to attend one of the practices? 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Ooh, well, I

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Something to look forward to this weekend. And Hand and Stone Massage and Facial Spa are going to take care of it for you. That's right. 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

love yourself. I just love my skin after a facial. 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I know, yes, please, right? 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Glad you're spending your workday right here. Enjoy today's hits and yesterday's favorites. I got some pampering on the way from Hand and Stone Massage and Facial Spa. Give me about 12 minutes. That keyword's coming up.

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Do you follow Bruno Mars on his socials? I do. I know. I'm such a fan. I'm Melanie with Wish 99.7. Well, he reposted this video of this girl. She was probably 10 years old, and she was crying at his concert. Yeah, it was her first concert she ever attended. Do you remember the first concert you ever attended? Oh, I remember mine. I'm going to shock you with it. Yeah, it was MC Hammer. You didn't expect

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Sweet dreams are made of these. This is Wish Music. I can buy myself flowers. 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

My sentiments exactly, Abby of Moon. Wishing it worked today. So is it Friday yet? No, but we're getting close. Appreciate you enjoying today's hits and yesterday's favorites. 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

So Matthew McConaughey and his wife now have a tequila-infused ice cream. 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

Have you ever seen Yes to the Dress? So you know who the star is, Randy. Okay, well, guess what? He wrote his first ever kids book, and it's perfect. It's called A Perfect Dress for a Flower Girl. I know. I was just looking at it, actually. I'm Melanie with Wish 99.7. I think my 9-year-old daughter, Ellie, I think she would like this book. You're right.

Jordan Klein here. Tomorrow morning, we've got great music, a few laughs, and the impossible question at 7:10. 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

Well, you know who is coming? AJ McLean of the Backstreet Boys. 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I'm Melanie with Wish 99.7.

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I have a pair of tickets to see AJ McLean from the Backstreet Boys. He's bringing his The Better Man Tour to Jergal's Rhythm Grill on Saturday, November 7th at 8. 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

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We'll get through this workday together. Always wanted a girl.

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traffic, to-do lists, appointments. I know life gets busy. Good thing the music part is pretty easy. I got that covered for us. I'm Melanie with Wish 99.7. Glad you're spending your workday. Just like Justine of Troy Hill is, enjoying today's hits and yesterday's favorites. Right here with Wish.

Today's it. Yesterday's favorites, Pittsburgh's Wish 99.7. My parents were talking about going to see the Eagles at their residency in the Sphere. I know, they were looking at tickets and they're like, Melanie, when did concert tickets become so expensive? I know, they were like $1,000 for decent seats. I was like, yeah, my parents haven't been to a concert since, I don't know, maybe the 70s, possibly the early 80s. Crazy.

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I'm unstoppable today. 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

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I'm Melanie with Wish 99.7. Happy to bring you today's hits and yesterday's favorites for your workday. My daughter and I want to go to the Shady Side Sidewalk Sale. We love it. 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

Pittsburgh's Wish 99.7. Hello there, I'm Ron Antel, sitting in for Steve Granato this afternoon. But Tina in Harmer says traffic is down a little bit in her area since the reopening of the Commercial Street Bridge. What an amazing feat. Here's Lady Gaga, Poker Face.

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Pittsburgh's Wish. 99.7 Steelers training camp underway in Latrobe. 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

Pittsburgh's Wish 99.7. Ron Antil here for Steve Granato on this Thursday. Out of Garen on the North Shore, thanks for taking Wish 99.7 along for the ride home. Here is Gautier.

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We are just about 10 minutes away from your chance to grab a Wish Family 4-pack of tickets to see the Canine Stars Stunt Dog Show at the Palace Theater in August. 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

Side sidewalk sale is underway through Sunday. Meet up with our very own Jordan Klein there this Saturday from noon to 2. 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

0: Right now, it's your chance to grab a Wish Family 4-pack of tickets to see the Canine Stars Stunt Dog Show coming to the Palace Theater in Greensburg, Saturday, August 22nd. Just text the keyword, WOOF. 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

Pirates are in Cincinnati to take on Skyline Chili and the Reds. 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

the great shows in town tonight. Amy Grant's at the Carnegie Music Hall of Homestead. 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

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It's coming to Jurgles. Here is TLC.

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